Anyway, we see them, we a bang pan another one. Bust up 4-5 Nanko one Remington. Any boy, this ball a turn them in a Killington. Bad man, you know we vibes can done. Vibes can done, we kill a sound, wife a fun.

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1: In the embrace of infinity, we become one with the pulsating universe. Surrendering to eternity, we transcend into the melody of trance and essence. Intertwined in the night, we reach for the lasers and embrace the light.

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0: Yo, it's Mr. V, Fetty LeGrand, and right now we want y'all to move back, and while we take it back, and we're gonna take it forward, so you're gonna move forward with us on some party shit, come on. 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
1: Back. 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

0: Nobody else makes me feel like. Nobody else makes me feel like.
1: Nobody else makes me feel like. Yeah.
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